a fashion, miss a sign of Jah pride. You don't buy them from a shop, I say they grow from inside a bully bomb.

Bomberai. With your spa or on your own. 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Well, I'm on top of crucial coffee, mash it and go home. They go me not tell and then they back up the

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To friends it brings a happiness, and to enemies it brings defeat. And my eyes, they've got some vision that can see through many lies. Well, my eyes, they look for better things, the better things to see.

Yeah, time for me is nothing cause I'm counting no A's. Nah, I couldn't be there. Nah, you shouldn't be scared. I'm good at repairs and I'm under each snare. Intangible, oh, bet you didn't think so, I command you to. Panoramic view, look, I'll make it all manageable. Pick and choose, sit and lose, all you different crews. Chicks and dudes, who you think is really kicking tunes. Picture you getting down in a prison tube, like you lit the fuse. You think it's fictional, mystical, maybe spiritual. Hero who appears in you to clear your view, yeah. When you're too crazy, lifeless.

the essence, the basics. Without it, you make it. Allow me to make this childlike in nature. Rhythm, you have it or you don't. That's a fallacy, I'm in them. Every sprouting tree, every child of peace, every cloud and sea. You see with your eyes, I see destruction and demise. Corruption in the skies from this fucking enterprise. Now I'm sucked into your lies through rust. So not as muscles, but percussion to provide. For me as a guide.

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1: 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Move over. Move over. Have you heard what I said? 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
1: Ci spostiamo nel 1981, ci ascoltiamo il brano Rhapsody in Purple firmato Drum Bunny. 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
0: Yes.
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1: This is what you want. This is what you get.

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There's another man, there's another woman who needs what you have inside. So never look down on your fellow man, unless you're reaching down.

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You know, it didn't take long before the word got around. First come, first serve. Just take what you found. They fought for their world and they paid with their lives. Stood proud till the end in the face of all those lies. The eagle flies across a blood-red sky, reminds you of the past and brings tears to your eyes.

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Hit it with a little bit of high grade feeling. But what you gotta get the heart straight winning. Gonna make the place shake, keep your face grinning. Stay winning. What do you think for feeling? Hit it with a little bit of high grade feeling. You gotta get the heart straight winning. Gonna make the place shake, keep your face grinning. 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What do you think for sinning? Hit it with a little bit of high grade feeling. 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Gonna make the place shake, keep your face grinning. 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What do you think for sinning? Hit it with a little bit of high grade feeling. Even what you gotta get the heart straight winning. Gonna make the place shake, keep your face grinning. Stay winning. What do you think for sinning? Keep swimming and don't drown. Gotta bring a new sound to the old town. Gotta step up when they wanna step down. Time to bring a fresh style from the underground. That's how we get in it. Girls gon' bring it. Guys gon' get it. No time to waste, so we race to the finish. Gotta stay woke, stay up late, not the endless. Yeah, yeah, and that's right. So we gon' party to the end of the night. Tell the DJ to keep the dance floor tight. Gotta keep on moving from the left to the right. Alright, that's

There's no reason to be disturbed. There's no reason to be disturbed. There's no reason to be disturbed. There's no reason to be disturbed.